Sunday, don't get on my knees to pray. 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I've got my own spirit.

at your arguments and they will never green. I'm looking for your justice and it cannot be seen. I'm checking where you're coming from and where you're going to. I'm checking out what you have done to see what you can do.

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1: 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In that case, please extinguish your cigarettes.

wise men will bow down before the throne, and at his feet they'll cast their golden crowns. 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Whoever is righteous,

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2: Yo.
1: Open up, man.
2: Yo, what do you want, man?
1: My girl just caught me.
2: You made her catch you?
1: I don't know how I let this happen.
2: But who?
1: The girl next door, you know?
2: Man.
1: I don't know what to do.
2: Said it wasn't you.
1: All right.

ever been to Vegas? I said, no. He said, that's where we're gonna go. You need a change of pace. When we hit the strip with all the wedding chapels and the neon signs, she said, I left my wallet in El Segundo and proceeded to take

monkey was high. Said it was a burning ambition to see her before he died.